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0: 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También en solfmcordoba.com. How in the hell you gonna love somebody else? 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
1: 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Yeah, I'm going to the party, but I'm not going to my friends. I need a lover.

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And every once in a while, I start texting, write a paragraph, but then I delete the message. 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
1: Wake up in the morning feeling like P. Diddy.
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1: Grab my glasses, I'm out the door. I'm gonna hit this city.
2: Let's
1: before
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1: I leave, brush my teeth with a bottle of Jack. Cause when I leave for the night, I ain't coming.

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